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1: Now think about this a moment. Is there such a thing as the most dangerous prayer? I mean, we're warned occasionally in society about be careful what you pray for. But what do you think is the most dangerous prayer?
2: The most dangerous prayer is not bless me. It's Lord, change me. Because once you pray that, God starts removing your pride, your comfort, distractions, even relationships. But here's where the real growth actually begins. Would you pray that prayer?
3: 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The 15 southbound in Corona. Busy ride once you get to the 91. That clears up at Temescal Canyon Road. In the 71 southbound in Chino Hills, you'll see brake lights at Pine Avenue. It's going to stay slow from there until you transition onto the 91. And if you're on the 60, heading eastbound in Chino, once you make it past Reservoir, you'll be slowly crawling from there until Ontario clears up once you get to about the 15. 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
1: Sometimes there's such little things. Connie, what was it that made such a difference for you?
2: It's something very insignificant. It was a little plastic thing. It had a saying on it that says, I'm in my own world and everybody knows me.
1: That is cute. Makes you happy.
2: Well, it made me laugh because I had a rough night. I work in the emergency room, and anything with a little bit of humor on it will help you get through the night.
1: A rough night to you is more than we can possibly understand. Thank you for doing what you do.
2: Oh, well, I appreciate it. It's a calling from God. That's why I'm doing it.
3: 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As you travel on the 15 headed southbound in Corona, you'll see some stop and go traffic once you get to the 91. It's going to stay busy from there until you get to about Temescal Canyon Road. And if you're on the 15 northbound, that's in the Cajon Pass, slow ride once you get past the 215. It stays slow until you reach the 138. And the 210 eastbound in Upland, once you get to Mountain Avenue, you'll be slowly crawling from there to Day Creek Boulevard. KSGN is now heard in Irvine. Subscription free on Apple CarPlay and Android Auto from the KSGN app. That's traffic on Pedro Moreno.
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0: special guest, Peter Burton. 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
1: Who does this? This is just amazing. Leo, he's 31 years old, handsome young guy. He did something that most people would never expect. He gave a room to his 89-year-old neighbor so she wouldn't spend the final months alone. And when he gave up space in his own place, he didn't just give her a home, gave her comfort, dignity, and love. Sometimes the greatest gift is simply making somebody feel they're not alone.
2: 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The 15 and Corona is looking busy as you come across the 91. It's going to stay that way until you get past Temescal Canyon Road and some slowing on the 15 northbound. Making your way past Temescal Canyon Road, it's going to stay slow until you get to just before Wyrick Road. And if you're traveling on the 215 southbound in Colton, it's a slow ride from the 10 until you get to Central. 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
1: I don't know. I don't think Dad did anything wrong. This is just great parenting in my perspective. They were at the lake. They were out on the dock. Dad watched his 8-year-old son push in his 10-year-old sister. And without saying a word, he just picked up his son by the life jacket and sent him into the lake right after her. No speech needed. The lesson landed on its own. Sometimes the best parenting is just quiet and simple.

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1: They are at the door of a police department, and somebody inside is answering through the security system.
2: Princess Anne Police Department, how can I help you?
1: In case you missed it, this is a mom who, she didn't know where else to turn. She's a single mom, and she and her son went to the police station.
3: Yes. I'm sorry, I have a random question. My son, he is graduating this year, and I need somebody to tie his tie. Would anybody possibly know how to do that?
1: And it didn't take but a moment for a male police officer to come out and tie that tie and hand it to him. Probably made his day.
4: 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Watch for a crash in Moreno Valley, 60 eastbound at Hecox Street. You'll see it along the right shoulder. It's causing some spectator traffic from the 215 and the 215 southbound at Colton. Traffic building up at the 10. It's going to stay busy from there into Riverside. It clears up just before Central. The 15 southbound at Corona, you'll look at a busy ride once you get to the 91, and it starts to clear up just after Temescal Canyon Road. KSGN is now heard in Irvine, subscription-free on Apple CarPlay and Android Auto from the KSGN app. That's traffic. I'm Pedro Moreno.
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2: Yeah, my kids think I'm really cool. You know how cool my kids think I am? 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Dr. No. Dr. No. You know why? Because I give them a lot of no. A lot of kids get too much yes. I give them no. I call it the gift of no. Parents, it's easy. Daddy, can I have that? No. Can I have the keys to the car? Let me check here. No. Can I go over there? Nope. Can I spend the night over there?
3: This old man, he said no.
2: 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Eeny, meeny, miny, no.
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5: 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It's a busy ride if you're on the 15 in Corona. Headed southbound once you get to the 91, it stays busy to Temescal Canyon Road. And if you're on the 15 northbound in the Cajon Pass, looking at some slowing once you get past the 215, it'll ease up as you approach the 138. And the 210 eastbound in Upland, once you come across Mountain Avenue, you'll be slowly crawling into Rancho Cucamonga. That drive stays slow to about Day Creek Boulevard. 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
1: It's the little things that make the biggest difference. I mean, there are so many examples of that. Maybe you've got one, Karina?
2: I had a car accident back in January, and I've been suffering with things from the accident since then. And my littlest one, I was having a rough day the other day, walked up and said, "Mama, can I pray for you?" And it just melted my heart to know that she really, truly has the love of the Lord enough to extend her hand on those days, you know, even for that, just not without anything being said.
1: What a gift. When your own children, you see the compassion that they have, and it's directed towards you.
3: 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You're looking at a heavy ride on the 15 southbound in Corona. Once you get past the 91, it stays busy from there until you get past Temescal Canyon Road. And the 15 northbound in the Cajon Pass, you'll see some brake lights after the 215. You'll be slowly crawling uphill. That clears up at the 138. And a bit of a slow ride on the 210 eastbound in Upland as you come across Mountain Avenue. Heading into Rancho Cucamonga, it clears up before the 15. 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
3: 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She was listening to her three-year-old daughter talk about somebody who was a best friend who I guess her daughter had met in heaven. Her daughter's 3 years old, and she was talking about her friend Wilder. Now, to mom, she lost her son Wilder 2 years before their little girl was born. There is so much more to life than we know.
4: 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Traveling through Corona, the 15 southbound is busy as you come away from the 91. It's going to stay heavy from there to Temescal Canyon Road. And if you're on the 15 northbound, watch for slowing into the Cajon Pass. Once you get past the 215, that's going to start to ease up approaching the 138. And the 215 southbound in Riverside approaching Center Street, you're looking at brake lights from there, and then it stays slow until you come across Central. KSGN is now heard in Irvine. 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
6: Years ago, I was not a Christian. I was a single mother. I had three children. I was going to college, and I was completely overworked, just on survival mode. I was so depressed, and I didn't believe I had any self-worth or value. It took all my energy to keep myself from having a nervous breakdown and to just making it through one more day.

0: have anybody to walk alongside me or anything. And then one day, I see in front of me a car. It had a bumper sticker. It says 89.7. So I immediately turned it on, and it was beautiful Christian music. So I thought, thank you, God. I just know that this is what I need to listen to. It was after that day that I accepted Jesus as my Lord and Savior that I was so overwhelmed with life, and so I just didn't make it to church. I still needed regular encouragement and motivation, and all I could say is the only constant thing that was in my life keeping me connected to God was KSTN.
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1: For years, I've heard about the things that Shaquille O'Neal does. I mean, this is the story about him and where he intersected with Jordan Wilmore. Now, Jordan is 7'3", played basketball for a while, but he missed his police exam by 1 point. Well, Shaq kept up with Jordan over the years. He heard the story, and he covered 5 months of living expenses so Jordan could try again. And just this last week, Jordan was sworn in as a police officer. Shaq is a stand-up dude.

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1: Lawyer, storyteller, Christian, it's Brother Gibbs, and giving a message that, I don't know, a lot of us are resistant about.
2: I had a family come up to me. They said, Brother Gibbs, we're in a lot of trouble. Our children, all three of them have severe medical difficulties, and they got classified as pre-existing conditions, and we haven't been able to get medical coverage for them. And it has bankrupted us in the extreme. And life has just been incredibly difficult. We love the Lord, and you're preaching on faith all the time. We wanted to come and ask you, if you were us, what would you do? Well, boy, they told me their story, and I said, whoa, you've had a lot of trials. I said, here's what I'd do. Give. They said, what? I said, give to God. They said, but we don't have hardly anything. I said, give, because the God you serve has promised that he'll give back to you. And I love how one preacher said it. He said, the shovel you use to shovel it out is much smaller than God's shovel when he shovels it back in. Give, and it shall be given unto you.
1: That's powerful. But the question is, okay, so if they were to give, is there a follow-up to this story? What happened? Give me two songs, and I'll have it ready for you to hear.
3: 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As you travel on the 210 eastbound, making your way past Mountain Avenue and Upland, it's a slow ride. It's a Rancho Cucamonga. Clears up after Day Creek Boulevard. In the 15 northbound, heading into the Cajon Pass, it's a slow crawl from Kenwood until you get to the 138, and some stop-and-go delays. Southbound side of the 15 in Corona, once you get to the 91, it stays busy to Temescal Canyon Road. And the 215 is slow, heading southbound from the 9160 interchange to about Central. KSGN is now heard in Irvine, subscription-free on Apple CarPlay and Android Auto from the KSGN app. That's traffic. I'm Pedro Moreno.
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1: Hi, I'm Mickey Timey, lead pastor at the La Salle University Church in Riverside, with you on 89.7 KSGN to share this encouraging thought. Mark chapter 1 verse 35 says, "Very early in the morning, while it was still dark, Jesus got up, left the house, and went off to a solitary place where he prayed." Take time for solitude, for prayer, and for self-care. That's not selfish. That's the gospel.

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1: 89.7 KSGN. Let's keep the faith. I'm Penny. So, you want a fulfilling marriage? What do you look for? Gary Thomas has written a lot of books on the subject, like Sacred Marriage and The Sacred Search. He says when it comes to the person that you're going to be spending a lot of time with, you should be considering more than just their relationship with you.
2: If you're younger and you want to have kids, you want to find a spectacular parent, not just a good parent. You're not just choosing your husband or wife. You're choosing your kids' mom or dad. And it's hard when our kids are theoretical to fully understand and appreciate how they'll wrap themselves around their heart. I was a pacifist, and it just literally changed the day my first daughter was born. The nurse put that baby up on my wife's chest. I looked at that little girl and said, anybody touches her, I'm doing prison ministry from the inside. Nothing will matter more to you than the fact that you were able to give your kids a really healthy mom or dad.

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0: firstborn, remember when he was just an infant and holding him, praying that he would come to know the love of God, because the idea of him being separated from God just devastated me. Again, I'm thinking, God, if it devastates me, it must devastate you. How? I don't understand. And I'll start asking questions. When I feel myself treading into territory that I fear going into, I just have to go back to God. I don't understand, but I trust you.
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0: 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It's Keep the Faith with Penny. Prayer is so powerful. It can even be felt by those that you're not even praying for. Ask Kelly Tyan. Oh boy, she'll tell you all about it. She's experienced it in her own life, and it impacted her so much that she even wrote about it. Her book is called The One Prayer.
1: This past Thanksgiving, we had our family over, some friends over, and half the people, they're not Christian. And I'm only telling you that because all of a sudden, we're all just hanging out, having a great day. My father-in-law drops to the hardwood floor. My daughter, who's 24, has been watching me my whole life. My daughter stood over him as everybody was on the ground. I'm on 911. I ran out the front door and she started praying. She didn't care who was around. And fast forward, my father-in-law, after the EMTs came and everything happened, he came back too. He ended up sitting in a chair, came back, and he ended up eating dinner with us. He had just had a heart attack, but the ripple effect of my daughter's prayer, she prayed while the EMTs were there. She prayed in front of the people that were at my home that were just standing there in shock. And I know those prayers that she prayed, they still are talking about it.
2: The people that are not like us, who don't share our values, do we see them like Jesus does? That's a person he loves and has hope for. 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
3: 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I didn't realize that what he had done, but what a blessing. It just drew me further into my faith and got me, helped to get me to where I'm at now.

0: 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I don't know if I could have done it without it, honestly. 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

looks at our planet and he sees hurting people made in his image. Who needs for us to judge someone and say, oh, they don't deserve God? That's not our place. Our job is to love people and say, no, God loves them more than I could ever know. And the bottom line is, God is too big to fit in our little clubs. That gives me hope because I feel like I can relate to failures much more than I can relate to the people.

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0: 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Thanks for listening to Keep the Faith. I'm Penny. Part of the journey of love is discovering that you are truly worthy of it. And when it comes to comedy, Shonda Pierce is amazing. She truly is the queen of clean. After her husband passed away, she had to do a deep dive and discover who she really is.
1: It's either just the saddest commentary or just absolutely hilarious, but I sat down to write an online dating profile, never dreaming in my wildest dreams I would have to do such a thing. First of all, my girlfriends wrote one for me that was just stupid because I have never done yoga in my life, but they tried to make me sound all young and hip and cool. They're writing all this stuff because that's what they think the men out there want to hear. And so I said, at least let me tell the truth on this. So I started writing out an online dating profile, and the immediately question was, write a little something about yourself. Who are you? And I didn't really know. I mean, I know who I am. I'm a comedian. I'm a stand-up comedian for a living. But I immediately went to, well, I'm a wife. And then I went, no, I'm not. Well, I'm a mom. Well, my kids are all grown up. You know, we women define ourselves by the external so much that when or if those things start peeling out of our lives, we're left to not know who we are. And then comes the entire culture that's telling us what we're supposed to be, and we don't feel like we fit into that. And I began to explore this subject of how do you feel like you're enough and can measure up with what's out there. And I realized I had it so wrong that who I am and who I belong to in Christ is more than enough.

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1: Hi, I'm Josh De La Rosa, lead pastor of Stone Arbor Church in Riverside, and I'm honored to be with you on 89.7 KSGN to share this encouraging thought. The Bible tells us in Philippians 2, verses 3 and 4, do nothing out of selfish ambition or vain conceit, but in humility consider others better than yourselves. 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Imagine the impact that you can have on your family, friends, and community by simply choosing to love, serve, and support those around you. 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

0: 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It's Keep the Faith with Penny. So much of how you experience your life begins right between this ear and that ear. It's true. Guy and Amber Leah know it. They're the authors of a book called Marriage Triggers, and they talk about how to find fulfillment in your most important relationship.
1: I think that a lot of people feel misunderstood or unknown in their marriages. I think the key is to recognize that whenever we're expecting something from our spouse that only God can fulfill, we're in trouble. So my expectation was that Guy would know me better than anybody else, and he would fulfill all of those needs, that he would know the core of who I am as a person. He would always buy the right size shirt for me when it's time to buy me a gift, and that it would be great. And so those expectations caused me to feel really misunderstood, and I started to sort of vilify him. I started countering that very practically. I'm just making a list. What are the things that I know are true about my husband that show that he does understand me, that we are connected? And really meditating on those things and taking those thoughts captive started to shift my attitude so that I wasn't placing all that pressure on my husband. When I started to release the pressure from Guy for fulfilling that role of knowing me completely, it just lightened up our marriage, and I was able to not be so negative and snappy.
2: Yeah, all the time. I'll say her change, her internal change, affected our external relationship. And I noticed that, and it caused me also to now come in line with her and change as well.

is designed to be with you in every season of life. During challenges, you'll find us playing songs that lift your spirits. And in your triumphs, there'll be songs to help you celebrate. When you're ready to be uplifted, encouraged, inspired, that next song is gonna be right here.

I realize that this is not what makes up my faith and my journey. This is not like the thing that defines me. What defines me is who I am as a father, who I am as a son, who I am as a husband, who I am, you know, when I'm frustrated because my coffee's taken a long time at the cafe, who I am when I'm driving the car and a rage comes over me because I'm a better driver than everybody else on the road. What pleases God is the quiet moments where we're willing to die to ourselves, however that looks.

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And Friends Church in Yorba Linda, Friday, October 2nd. 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

Which beach are you hitting this summer? Newport? 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Laguna? 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

0: 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It's Keep the Faith with Penny. So many times your shortcomings on one side seem so much bigger than your strengths on the other side. It's an unbalanced scale, or so you may think. And you might even think that you're a mistake. Well, Nick Vujicic was born with no arms and no legs, and all throughout his childhood, he struggled with depression and loneliness. And he wondered, why in the world did he have to be this way? Well, now Nick encourages millions of people all around the world with his powerful, inspirational speeches. Every day, he's seeing more and more of what it means to be truly treasured for just being who you are.
1: When my wife was pregnant with our son Kiyoshi, I wanted to feel him kick. So I put my little foot on my wife's womb and he kicked. And tears came straight to my eyes and I looked at my wife right in the eye and I said, "Baby, I love him." At that moment, I had never seen him, never touched him. He's never held me. He's never done anything to make me love him. I just love him because he is mine. To believe that, that requires a lot of faith. Because in what we see, we don't understand, first of all, if God loves us, why is there pain in our life? We feel alone, we feel depressed sometimes. Why am I here? God, where is your plan for my life? And as a child who tried to commit suicide at age 10, I think we all feel sometimes at one point feeling like there is no hope. And I've seen that in my own life. So stop running, stop looking, stop searching, and just look up, because Jesus is everything you need. He loves you, not because of how good you are, what you can do for God. He loves you because you are His.
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4: 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And she said, no, it's the radio. 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I go, what's the station? And she gave me the station. I came home, put it in my radio here. It's 24/7. Now in my car. Because this station gives hope. And it brought me back to the Lord.

0: 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And it's a blessing for me to help. And as long as I'm here, I will continue, because I wouldn't want the station to go away.
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1: Hi, I'm Josh De La Rosa, lead pastor of Stone Arbor Church in Riverside, and I'm honored to be with you on 89.7 KSGN to share this encouraging thought. How can you be a light that draws people towards worshiping their creator? Matthew 5:16, Jesus said, "Let your light shine before others that they may see your good deeds and glorify your Father in heaven." 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

0: 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Now, sometimes all it takes to change somebody's life is just even a little bit of kindness. Let's keep the faith with Penny. Now, you're probably familiar with athlete and sports broadcaster Tim Tebow, and maybe you've even heard him share about his parents' influence on his life. Well, his mother, Pam Tebow, has written a book called Ripple Effects. She talks about how kindness truly does impact lives.
1: I actually have a key around my neck that he gave to me. The first time that he made any money when he quarterbacked for the Broncos, he gave me this key. And all the kids were teasing me and they said, "Oh, Mom, you're the key to his heart." And then Timmy looked at me and he said, "No, Mom, you're the key to my success." And I don't know that I taught him anything about football, but I think that he's very teachable and receptive to the truths that his dad and I tried to convey to him through the word. My husband taught them a lot about kindness, because I think that's the one thing that really does set apart a man from the rest of the world, is if they're kind. My husband started an orphanage in the Philippines, and our kids grew up going to that orphanage. And I think when they are exposed to something like that and they see the transformation of the kids and they see these precious kids that were rescued from, oh my goodness, so many challenges, and see how they were treated with such kindness. I mean, the people that run our orphanage are just so precious. And the kids just, they thrive. Just giving them the opportunity to watch that. Those folks had never been treated kind before. You know, they were never given food when they were hungry or clothes when they needed them or any of those things. And the things that our kids are exposed to really do impact their young lives, and then continuing to impact them as they grow up.

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genius only comes out of hard work. It's not like one day you're going to wake up and go, oh, I'm a genius. It's really recognizing there's something unique inside of you. And if you'll add discipline and focus and intention, that genius will actually begin to be cultivated and developed. And at best, I can know this. I am most fully alive when I'm most uniquely myself.

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And Friends Church in Yorba Linda, Friday, October 2nd. 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
1: It's Keep the Faith. I'm Penny. Boy, it's one thing to be realistic about your shortcomings, but it's quite another thing altogether to let them define what you're worth. Alyssa Morgan has spent 20 years helping moms with young kids as the CEO of Mops International, and she's written a bunch of really good books like Hello, Beautiful. There's a message right there. Well, let's just say it's a message that surprised her.
2: I can remember this time I was headed out to walk on the fields behind my home. I had on my sweat outfit, you know, with my unwashed hair, no makeup, sunglasses, and my tunes in my ears. And, you know, I just was pumping along. And I saw this dude on a bike approaching me. Didn't think much of it. But right as he whizzed by me, he just said under his breath, "Hello, beautiful." And I freaked out. I knew I was safe. And honestly, I felt this little nudge, I think from God, going, receive. And I began to just take those three words, hello, beauty, full. And I began to look at, why do I reject them? And it's because I know there's just this world of ugly inside. I mean, I eat too many Doritos and I watch too many episodes of The Bachelorette and, you know, I yell at my kids and I have called my husband a baby. I don't think I'm beautiful. And yet God nudged me, this was a couple years ago, to really look at what was going on inside me. Why do I settle for empty when God came to give me life to the full?
3: If you've ever been on a missions trip, even though you thought you were going to give, you received more than you gave. It can shake you up, that's for sure. It's a God-sized thing. In the same way, He uses the ministry of KSGN to transform you and your family and others too.
4: I used to host trivia at a bar, and in between questions, we got to play whatever music we want. And so I would, every once in a while, play a song that you might hear on the station. And once during a break, one of the players came up to me and she asked me what song that was. And I told her, and I'm like, oh, it's actually a song that's kind of a Christian song, kind of a gospel song. And she was kind of intrigued by it.

then a couple weeks later, she said she actually started listening to the station, which I thought was really cool. And then she started asking me just kind of about faith, where I went to church. We started having regular conversations. And she is now a Christian, and she's doing really well, and we still talk about this stuff.

0: so important to support the station because you never know where a song really might reach somebody's heart. And so if the station wasn't around and someone had access to those songs as they kind of go about their day, a conversation like this wouldn't happen. And so that's why I think it's so important for the community to really invest in this.
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You know, the average person thinks anywhere from 9,000 to 60,000 thoughts in a day. About 75%+ of our thoughts are negative. And so oftentimes we are, our thoughts are racing about things that number one, aren't true, or number two, we really can't control. And I had to like deal with, what is your real fear? What's the deepest, darkest thing that could happen? And could you handle it? And would you be okay? And the answer is yes.

We're not saying it'll make you 10 pounds lighter, 2 inches taller, or a better dancer. 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
1: There's important things. There's not so important things. There's those kind of sort of important things. God has this amazing way of using all that stuff to show you something very important. In his book, Start With Amen, Beth Kuchenberger shared an experience that was just like that, actually.
2: I was at an outlet and I saw a purse for sale that was very impractical at that point. There's no reason I should have done it, but I went in and looked at a purse, a purple suede that was out of my price range and impractical, and I bought it anyways that day. A few weeks after I bought it, it was stolen. I was thinking like, oh my gosh, I got what I deserved. I wasn't even a very good steward. And for the next several months, I didn't replace it. And then I was coming to the United States to speak somewhere, and I decided on the way to the church I would stop at a strip mall and just buy something. And the only thing that the store offered that was even remotely like a purse was this leather backpack that was for sale. So I went up and grabbed it, and I took it to the counter, and the lady told me how much it was going to cost, and it was about the same amount as that purple purse I had purchased before. And I said to her, oh no, I've already learned that lesson, no thank you. And I walked out, and I had had a birthday since I was last home, so there were some cards and a gift on the dresser waiting for me. And I opened up the gift from my college roommate, and when I saw what was inside, the first thing I said to Jesus is, I was certain you did not care about purses. Inside of that package was the leather backpack I'd held in my hands just a little while before. Laid in bed that night, and I was trying to pray about the whole thing, and I couldn't even come up with any words. I had called my roommate, and she had told me that she actually purchased the backpack for me before my other purse had even been stolen, which meant the Lord had put into motion a solution to a problem I hadn't even had yet. And I just laid in bed, and all I could think of saying was amen. I just kept saying it over and over again, which literally means so be it. I was like, amen, you are sovereign, and amen, I'm sorry I wasted so much time. That's been about 14 years ago, and that's now how I pray.

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1: It's an encouraging thought. And I love this one. Maybe you can put it on your refrigerator or somewhere. It's from Isaiah 40:31. It says, those who hope in the Lord will renew their strength. They'll soar on wings like eagles. They'll run and not grow weary. No, why?

0: 89.7 KSGN. Let's keep the faith. I'm Penny. So, you want a fulfilling marriage? What do you look for? Gary Thomas has written a lot of books on the subject, like Sacred Marriage and The Sacred Search. He says when it comes to the person that you're going to be spending a lot of time with, you should be considering more than just their relationship with you.
1: If you're younger and you want to have kids, you want to find a spectacular parent, not just a good parent. You're not just choosing your husband or wife. You're choosing your kids, mom or dad. And it's hard when our kids are theoretical to fully understand and appreciate how they'll wrap themselves around their heart. I was a pacifist, and it just literally changed the day my first daughter was born. The nurse put that baby up on my wife's chest. I looked at that little girl and said, anybody touches her, I'm doing prison ministry from the inside. Nothing will matter more to you than the fact that you were able to give your kids a really healthy mom or dad.

we say to one another, Jesus will fix it. Jesus will make it all better and restore it exactly the way it was. And because that's what I was looking for, I missed all the subtle ways that Jesus was showing up. I was waiting for this cinematic masterpiece, and what I found instead was the God who said, Jenny, come to me and I will give you

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0: 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It's Keep the Faith with Penny. Prayer is so powerful. It can even be felt by those that you're not even praying for. Ask Kelly Tyon. Oh boy, she'll tell you all about it. She's experienced it in her own life, and it impacted her so much that she even wrote about it. Her book is called The One Prayer.
1: This past Thanksgiving, we had our family over, some friends over, and half the people, they're not Christian. And I'm only telling you that because all of a sudden, we're all just hanging out, having a great day. My father-in-law drops to the hardwood floor. My daughter, who's 24, has been watching me my whole life. My daughter stood over him as everybody was on the ground. I'm on 911. I ran out the front door and she started praying. She didn't care who was around. And fast forward, my father-in-law, after the EMTs came and everything happened, he came back too. He ended up sitting in a chair, came back, and he ended up eating dinner with us. He had just had a heart attack, but the ripple effect of my daughter's prayer, she prayed while the EMTs were there. She prayed in front of the people that were at my home that were just standing there in shock. And I know those prayers that she prayed, they still are talking about it.
2: We're not judging anyone else, but this is what we promise that makes KSGN different. We promise to create a safe, peaceful, and welcoming place to encourage and build up rather than to tear down. We promise to be mindful that children are listening and learning, and the example of Jesus will be our motivation. Even though we're not perfect, we'll do our best. And that's our KSGN promise to you.
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4: It was just such a devastating time when my precious child, you know, she had been baptized as a teenager on her own choice. 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And I just am waiting for this miracle.

0: Oftentimes I find myself at home and not being able to relax in the Lord because I'm so concerned about the issues that are going on. And, you know, the Lord will say, stop, wait, turn on the radio. And, oh, gosh, yes, you know, and then the Lord will use those words and those songs that are His messages, His prayers, this hedge of protection with the prayers of KSGN and partners that support it.
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1: I've been washed in the water, washed in the blood. 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Oh.

0: losing was the greatest teacher I ever had. You know, I lost dead last competition after competition. And when you're a boy in skating, like if you medal and you're a girl, you're good. 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You probably should be doing something else. I was coming in dead last a lot and in humiliating ways of just falling and falling and falling. And I look at that and it allowed me to understand failure is something to be embraced.
1: Contagious encouragement for a better you from Keep the Faith.
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0: 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Thanks for listening to Keep the Faith. I'm Penny. Part of the journey of love is discovering that you are truly worthy of it. And when it comes to comedy, Shonda Pierce is amazing. She truly is the queen of clean. After her husband passed away, she had to do a deep dive and discover who she really is.
1: It's either just the saddest commentary or just absolutely hilarious, but I sat down to write an online dating profile, never dreaming in my wildest dreams I would have to do such a thing. First of all, my girlfriends wrote one for me that was just stupid because I have never done yoga in my life, but they tried to make me sound all young and hip and cool. They're writing all this stuff because that's what they think the men out there want to hear. And so I said, at least let me tell the truth on this. So I started writing out an online dating profile. And the immediately question was, write a little something about yourself. Who are you? And I didn't really know. I mean, I know who I am. I'm a comedian. I'm a stand-up comedian for a living. But I immediately went to, well, I'm a wife. And then I went, no, I'm not. Well, I'm a mom. Well, my kids are all grown up. You know, we women define ourselves by the external so much that when or if those things start peeling out of our lives, we're left to not know who we are. And then comes the entire culture that's telling us what we're supposed to be, and we don't feel like we fit into that. And I began to explore this subject of how do you feel like you're enough and can measure up with what's out there? And I realized I had it so wrong that who I am and who I belong to in Christ is more than enough.

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1: And an encouraging thought from an extraordinary football coach, Jimmy Johnson. He said, "The difference between ordinary and extraordinary is that little extra

0: 89.7 KSGN. Boy, just like our confidence coach, Trish Blackwell, I too was raised in a family that appreciated the value of a dollar. My father would take this yellow egg timer and put it right by the shower and set it for 5 minutes. And when that thing went ding, ding, ding, ding, you better have that hair you're shampooed and be out of the shower. Or you get to go to school with soap in your hair. But Trish also knows there's real power in going the extra mile, too. And being a confidence coach, she's helped a lot of people see the world differently through her College of Confidence and her books like Straighten Your Crown. I'm Penny on Keep the Faith.
1: I was raised in a really practical family. We paid attention to every dollar spent and would always hand deliver a piece of mail if possible to avoid spending money on a postage stamp. I'm grateful for the stewardship and responsibility that this taught me, but I'm also all the more moved when people express love in excessive and practical ways. Like my friend Kim, who spends $7 to mail my daughter a package of $1 jelly beans. Or my friend Melissa, who'll pay to rearrange her flight so that we can hug each other in an airport on a layover where we're both going different directions. Or my friend Erin, who surprises me with unnecessary gifts throughout the year just because she thinks they would make me smile. God's love is like that. It's excessive. It doesn't make sense. It goes the long way. It's undeniable. And best of all, it has nothing to do with what we do or how good we are. God is love. It is in his nature and it is who he is. So the next time you notice excessive kindness of any type extended towards you, look up, breathe in, smile, because God works through people and any expression of love through others is also an expression of his love towards you.

When you feel gratitude sweep over you, like when the kids do something to bless you without being asked. And like constant encouragement on 89.7 KSGN.

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Different as night and day. Everyone has their own journey. Some follow their path, some wander away. But everyone has a moment that changes their life. And then it's suddenly clear in that moment that nothing will ever be the same again.

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0: KSGN. So last weekend, I decided I wanted to work out in the yard. My gosh, every insect came at me, especially the mosquitoes. I felt like somebody had just rang the dinner bell, and I was dinner. Got one. We all know why we need insect repellent, but did you ever think there could be such a thing as people repellent? It's Keep the Faith. I'm Penny. Andy Andrews says, you bet there is. And he's written a ton of great best-selling books like The Heart Mender and The Little Things. And he's got some great ideas on why you may be missing out.
1: How many times have you been talking with somebody that you loved and all of a sudden it kind of dissolved into an argument, and within 30 seconds you pulled back and you said, never mind, it's not you, because you knew it wasn't them. You knew it was you. You didn't really know what it was, but you knew it was you. Well, when we hold a grudge against somebody, we don't react normally. We have a spirit of bitterness over our lives. And if you have a spirit of bitterness, you do not attract other people into your life. Well, the way God provides opportunities and encouragement and information in our lives is through other people. How many times did God put that person in my life? God put this opportunity in my life. Well, when we are people that repel other people, God is unable to use other people to present opportunities to us, to present job offers, to present encouragement, to present ideas. And so we must obey this principle of forgiveness so that we can become the kind of people other people want to be around so that God can use them in our lives.
2: 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A place where Christians, we gather, where we can let our guard down. 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Maybe that'll help make the world and your space just a little bit better. I'm Scott from the KSGN programming team. We'll do our best, and that's our promise to you.
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0: think it says do not fear 365 times in the Bible, right? And I'm literally like, do any of us think that's an accident? Now, the one thing all of us are going to have in common is fear. And it plays itself out differently in our lives. And God knew. So it's like he gave us one for every day. All of my fears, like Jericho
1: walls, gotta come down, come down. Lots of contagious encouragement right here on Keep the Faith.

The delight you feel when you get your favorite dessert. That's a big deal. 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

0: 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Now, you've heard the expression, happiness is a choice. And that's true. But Max Lucado says that that choice comes from having the right perspective. I'm Penny on Keep the Faith. Max is a regular contributor on Keep the Faith, and he's a New York Times bestselling author. He shares about that in his book, How Happiness Happens.
1: The world does not exist to make you happy. It doesn't. Okay, I can turn that little switch off. I can turn on the switch that says, I exist to make the world happy. Yesterday, I went in to have my eyes examined. I wasn't grumpy, but I wasn't happy to be taking what turned out to be 2 hours out of my afternoon to go have my eyes examined. So I'm in there, and the lady is going about her business. She's very polite, and I felt the Lord prompt me, say, come on, Max, quit being so grumpy. And so I stopped everything, and I said, can I tell you something? She said, sure. I said, I think you have amazing people skills. But she stopped dead in her tracks. She looked at me, and for the first time in 10 minutes, she smiled. And she said, well, thank you very, very much. That means a lot. And then we went about the day. Now, that increased my happiness level. I know she was happier. It didn't require any money on my part. Take that simple decision, multiply it by several billion. What if we all did that several times a day? I think the world would be different.

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1: 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Matthew 5:14 says, "You are the light of the world. A city on a hill cannot be hidden." 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

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Matthew West live. 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Then Friends Church in Yorba Linda, Friday, October 2nd. Shows start at 7. Matthew West live with all his songs, worship, and inspiration, all in an up-close setting. 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

0: People that are not like us, who don't share our values, do we see them like Jesus does? That's a person he loves and has hope for. 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
1: I went through a terrible divorce after 22 years, and it just devastated me for a long time. I woke up in the middle of the night singing Eye of the Storm about losing everything, and you know, which is kind of what was on my heart. And when I got up, I thought, okay, God, why haven't you answered my prayer? I don't know what to do. He said, Chrissy, look, what song were you singing?

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1: Hey, I'm Jeremy Morris with an encouraging thought from the Bible. 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

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And Friends Church in Yorba Linda, Friday, October 2nd. Shows start at 7. 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

0: We're not judging anyone else, but this is what we promise that makes KSGN different. We promise to create a safe, peaceful, and welcoming place to encourage and build up rather than to tear down. We promise to be mindful that children are listening and learning, and the example of Jesus will be our motivation. Even though we're not perfect, we'll do our best. And that's our KSGN promise to you.
1: In the still of the night, when a lonely voice cries out, God hears it. 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
2: I went through a couple years of heavy addiction, and when you're in the addiction, you know, you have a sense of hopelessness, that there is no hope. And, you know, sometimes you do feel alone. And that's where the station comes in, is that you have another source of communication with God. You know, there's a song by Torrin Wells that's called Known. And that song just really, especially over the last 6 months to years, just really kept me, you know, dialed in with Jesus and knowing that His pursuit of me is just nonstop.
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1: 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John 3:17 says, "For God did not send his Son into the world to condemn the world, but in order that the world might be saved through him." 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

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Matthew West live. Packing House Christian Fellowship, Redlands, Friday, September 25th. And Friends Church in Yorba Linda, Friday, October 2nd. Shows start at 7. Matthew West live with all his songs, worship, and inspiration, all in an up-close setting. 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
1: 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We'll do our best, and that's our promise to you.
2: If you've ever been on a missions trip, even though you thought you were going to give, you received more than you gave. 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In the same way, He uses the ministry of KSGN to transform you and your family and others too.
3: My husband was diagnosed with lung cancer, and it was terminal, and he passed. 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
3: 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I'm finding my joy, and I'm able to sing again. Weary.

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1: Yeah, it's an encouraging thought that you can build your life on. 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It says, "For I know the plans I have for you, declares the Lord, plans to prosper you and not to harm you, and to give you hope in the future."

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1: What brought me to KSGN, I had done a direct prayer meeting to God. It was honestly something that I really, really needed. I had childhood trauma, you know, just other things that I had dealt with as a young child, and brought it to my adult life. So when I walked out of this meeting and I sat in my car, the first thing I did was, I'm going to look for a Christian station. And the first station I found was

And from that moment, it has not left my radius. And so it was allowing me to forgive certain people and break certain chains and drop weight that I had been carrying for all these years. And I felt like a new person. And I'm probably the person you're going to see driving down the street with my hands up, singing loudly, worshiping, because that's my worship time. And honestly, KSGN did that for me.

0: So the reason I feel it's important to support the station and why I started to give is because you never know who's out there just flipping through stations looking for something, you know, driving through, you know, on shuffle looking for a station. For me, it was the first station that came up and I saved it because they gave me something when I needed it the most. So when they say born again, I feel born again. I have that in love feeling for Jesus that I never had before.
1: 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Someone opened the door for Jesus to change that life through KSGN. 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

0: Well, hi. You're always invited to come on in and be with God's family. 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That may be an example for adults, too. Hey, we're not perfect, but we hope we can agree on these things to make our world a little bit better. I'm Scott from the programming team. 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
1: You know, the ministry of KSGN provides comfort to the hurting, company to the lonely, and encouragement to people who need hope. There are neighbors that want to financially support that for you because they see lives like this one change.
2: After I had left my ex-husband, my daughters and I, we were constantly moving because he was stalking me for leaving the abusive relationship. I'd wake up constantly during the middle of the night, just pacing the floor, looking through the windows, and it was like a nightmare. I would go in my room and close the door and just soak in the music. It was like as if God was draining out all of the fear and filling me with wonderful love. And KSGN was like me leaving the darkness behind me and me walking towards the light that God had.

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1: Hello, KSGN family. I'm Pastor Marco with the Way Rural Outreach, here with a word of encouragement for you today. Jesus said in Matthew 6:25, "Do not worry about your life, what you will eat or drink." The truth is that God is good and deeply cares about you and wants you to experience His peace. He's got you covered, like that familiar song, "Don't worry, be happy."

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0: You know that little one who spontaneously gave away his lunch of a little loaf of bread and some fish? Well, Jesus multiplied that to feed thousands, and the little one was blessed by more than he gave. Just like that, when you give to the ministry of KSGN, thousands experience hope.
1: I was diagnosed with cancer, and so I began treatment in Doherty, and it was a 50-mile daily drive each way, so 100 miles a day for 6 weeks. And I would have KSGN, the radio station, on every day as far as the signal would reach, and then I would put the app on my phone. Especially at the very beginning when I didn't know where things were going, I would close my eyes and just listen to the music as my mom drove me, and I would just listen and find God's peace.

I was scheduled for surgery, and I got a call saying that my surgery had to be postponed. And I was calling, asking the radio station for prayer, and I decided that I was going to believe that that postponement was God's way of saying, give me another month to heal you. I went to my doctor for my prep for surgery, and I was given the diagnosis of the cancer spot. It's all clear. And I just knew it was all of the prayer because God was there for me, and I know that I couldn't have gotten through all of that without him.

0: was when I was first diagnosed that I started giving a small monthly amount, and just know that God's got it. I don't have to worry about those finances because I know that God wants me to give them. And I knew it with every bit of my heart.
1: Mm-hmm. 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
1: With an encouraging thought. And picked out especially for you, comes from the Bible, Book of Ezekiel. It says, I will give you a new heart, and I will create a new spirit in you.

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1: So please, no, I'm not saying this to freak you out at all. I'm just saying this as a guy who's it's just a guy, friend. Okay, but we've said this several times on the show. I think things are going to get weirder. Talking about our culture, they're already bad. Mm-hmm. There's already tremendous tribalism and lack of trust. Mm-hmm. But I think they're going to get weirder. And I'm saying this because I think it's really important for us, again, just saying this as a guy, to become more at peace and to become less anxious so that there are some people in the midst already of tremendous anxiety and tremendous anger, people who are not controlled by those things, people who are, again, offer a non-anxious mm-hmm. voice. We can do that, but that's going to mean you, as you're listening, and Sherry, and me, in our own lives, like actually talking to God and asking Him for that and growing up. Because, again, people are going to need it.

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Constant encouragement can almost feel like that. From 89.7 KSGN.

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1: What's going on? My name is Brent. Producer Sherry is here too. And this is Stephanie, who is on the phone. How was your weekend?
2: Good. I was in Philadelphia.
1: Was your Philadelphia your destination?
2: Yeah, I own a company that is a rubber stamping company. And so we had a trade show there.
1: That's cool.
0: That is cool.
2: Yeah, it's fun.
1: You may not care about this, and I'm sorry, but I just read a story about the Hitchbot. I don't know if you guys have heard about this, but it's a little robot, and it just hitches rides. And it has gone all the way across Europe. It's a cute little robot. It sticks its thumb out. It can't walk or anything, but then it tells little factoids while it's in the car with you. And people have taken it across Europe.
2: Cool.
1: They've taken it across Australia, and it's just you get done with it, you drop it off, somebody else picks it up. Well, they started it on the U.S., on the East Coast. It made it to Philadelphia before it was vandalized and destroyed.
0: I'm sorry, that's not funny. I'm so sorry to laugh, but boy, that sounds about right.
1: No, doesn't it? But that just typifies, like, of course, it gets 100 miles from the coast and somebody destroys it.
0: Somebody beat up the Hitchbot.
1: I thought too.
2: That's bad.
1: I thought, how cute, a little robot that says factoids while you're in the car with it.
0: Right.
1: That's kind of like me in a car.
2: Yeah.
1: And predictably, it was attacked.
3: Good morning, and this report is sponsored by Mothers Against Drunk Driving. Well, it looks like coming through Ontario, where it's normally fairly quiet on the 60, we do have a crash that came up. So the car crashed on the 60 westbound right before Euclid, where they went over the side of the roadway. So crews on scene, tow truck's been called out. You're looking at a backup from just after Archibald. The drive is also stop and go through Corona. No wreck or anything, but already busy on the 91 westbound starting at the 15. Kind of heavy to the 71, staying slow overall to just before the 241. And KSGN is now heard in Irvine. 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I'm Diana Olea.
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0: 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And Friends Church in Yorba Linda, Friday, October 2nd. 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

0: righteousness. Oh God, how I need you.
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1: It can feel really good to get applauded. Applause, I've heard at the deepest level, like if you're on stage and people are applauding, mm-hmm. it means something deeply secure to you. Like it promises that your future is more secure because people approve of you. Mm-hmm. Maybe you'll gain something from this approval. Mm-hmm. And I know that's true. At a deep level, I know that's the thing. So the people, as they get older, generally, if you're more secure, the applause means less and less to you. And it also points something out, too, which I think is really wonderful. If you think about it, like, if you trust that your future with God is secure, like, he's got you, mm-hmm. you're less dependent on everybody else's opinion of you.
0: You don't need that to build you up.
1: Yeah, for good or bad. So, no,

0: Everybody's not applauding you.
1: Yeah.
0: Some people don't approve of you, but if you're secure, if you actually trust God with your future, their approval or disapproval just doesn't matter as much.
2: 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Looks like we got a bit of double trouble along the 60 this morning. You're going to find the first one in Ontario, 60 westbound before Euclid. That's where a solo car crash went over the side of the roadway. So there's some activity off to the side as you come by. Right now, you're looking at brake lights from Haven. So things open up for a bit, and then up ahead in Phillips Ranch on the 60 westbound at Phillips Ranch Road, somebody broke down, and they're blocking that second lane from the left, and they're about to get on over to that right shoulder. So right now, you're looking at crowding from Reservoir and then staying busy up ahead all of that over to Grand. 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I'm Diana Olea.
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5: We actually had moved to an apartment in Redlands. 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She was going to issue us a 3-day notice to move out. 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

in the middle of the stress, I did listen to KSJN, and I feel like that's kind of what helped me get at ease. 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It kind of guarantees you that everything is going to be okay.

0: for me, what made me give, hearing you guys and the messages you guys were giving, it definitely helped change my perspective on life and the things that I was going through. 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
1: Yeah. 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
1: So glad we get to enjoy music. I'm so glad we get to laugh about stuff. I'm so glad. Mm-hmm. It's weird, though. You might grow up with a certain idea about, okay, now let's get spiritual. Spiritual means solemn and spooky.
0: And serious.
1: That's what it means.
0: Yeah.
1: And it doesn't. And I love this quote. I saw this quote from Frederick Buechner, and he said, one of the blunders religious people are particularly fond of making is the attempt to be more spiritual than God.
0: Yeah, because you can't. That's very good.
1: No, and he enjoys what he's made. Mm-hmm. He enjoys it.
0: Yeah.
1: He laughs. I think it's good to be aware of his blessings and really be thankful for him and be able to laugh.
2: 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Well, you are positively hitting the brakes on the 91 this morning. Unfortunately, a crash has come up along the 91 westbound just after Green River. The good news is everything made it on over to the right shoulder. The bad news is it's adding to an already very busy drive. It's heavy approaching the 1571 south. You are loaded up from Euclid over to the 91. No crash, just some of those usual delays. There is a crash coming out of Ontario 60 westbound before Euclid. A crash took place there over to the right shoulder, down the right shoulder embankment, and overall you've got slowing from the 15. KSGN is now heard in Irvine, subscription free on Apple CarPlay and Android Auto from the KSGN app. That's traffic. I'm Diana Olea.
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1: Yeah, so listen, you hear about this stuff all the time, right? Today is National Whatever Day. Mm-hmm. I don't participate in these. If you're new to the show, you should know I just don't. I refuse to be manipulated by some UN committee or whoever decides this stuff.
0: No one's manipulating. They're just saying let's...
1: Today is National Chocolate Chip Day.
0: Mm-hmm.
1: No.
0: Yes.
1: No, because think about this. I have proof.
0: Okay.
1: That this is a big... put on. Mm-hmm. Within the last month, we had National Chocolate Day.
0: That's true.
1: And then we had National Milk Chocolate Day, like 2 weeks later. Mm-hmm. And now it's Chocolate Chip Day.
0: That's fantastic. See,
1: I'm not getting through to you, apparently. Every day is fantastic.
0: The chocolate day, the milk chocolate day, the chocolate chip cookie day.
1: Never mind. Apparently, I'm very happy. It just works. It works, I guess.
2: 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Well, you are positively hitting the brakes on the 91 this morning. Unfortunately, a crash has come up along the 91 westbound just after Green River. The good news is everything made it on over to the right shoulder. The bad news is it's adding to an already very busy drive. It's heavy approaching the 1571 south. You are loaded up from Euclid over to the 91. No crash, just some of those usual delays. There is a crash coming out of Ontario 60 westbound before Euclid. A crash took place there over to the right shoulder, down the right shoulder embankment, and overall you've got slowing from the 15. KSGN is now heard in Irvine, subscription free on Apple CarPlay and Android Auto from the KSGN app. That's traffic. 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
1: You may be a person who is new to our show. My name is Brant, by the way. Sherry is our show's producer. She's kind of quality control around here.
0: I try.
1: She does her
0: best. Lord knows I try.
1: She really does. She's like a filter that can't stop all of it. I mean, that's basically what happens, right?
0: But I'm running around and I'm doing my best.
1: You're trying.
0: Mm-hmm, I am.
1: If you are new to the show, it can take you a little bit to understand what's going on because it sounds different than a lot of radio shows. Welcome. And I'm trying to think of a way to describe it for people.
2: I never went through that period of disdain.
1: Uh-huh.
2: I liked it from the word go. So I guess I would say give it at least like 4 Mondays. And if you're not on board by the 4th Monday, you can ride off quietly into the sunset.
1: Okay. That's good.
0: That's fair. Yeah. If we can't get it done in 4 Mondays, then that's on us.
1: At that point, it's us. Yeah. It's not you.

0: morning. It's Brent and Sherry.
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1: Maybe you grew up in a bad situation when it comes to like church stuff. Maybe you had some religious trauma in your past. We can totally relate to that.
0: Mm-hmm.
1: Gotta say, as many things that were messed up that I went through as a kid that were Christian themed.
0: Yeah.
1: I'm so thankful for so much of it. Like, I was thinking the other day, just the, again, the little songs that you're taught, even if the people who are teaching you are flawed, even if this thing's messed, like those, but that's scripture.
0: Yeah.
1: And now it, those little melodies are in my head.
0: Mm-hmm.
1: Apparently, I'm going to go all the way through life with them.
0: That's a blessing.
1: Including, sometimes it's scripture, sometimes it's just like that little, little song that says, God is so good.
0: Mm-hmm.
1: God is so good. God is so good. He's so good to me.
0: Yeah.
1: I mean, it's kind of cool to be a full-grown adult, having gone through stuff, and still be able to sing that song. You go, yeah, you know what? He is.
2: 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So we don't normally have a lot of problems coming in and out of Norco, but this morning we have a crash that's come up on the 15 southbound. It's before 6th Street. They're saying possibly as many as 6 vehicles involved in this crash that's just popped up. So you're going to see a lot of activity, some slowing as you approach that, not quite as heavy as you'd imagine with that many vehicles involved, but this has only taken place a few minutes ago. Now on the 15 southbound, just after the 60, another crash there with a couple of cars involved. We've got that blocking the far right lane, and right now, you're looking at a tough backup from the 10. Northbound side is busy from Cantu Galeana to Harupa. KSGN is now heard in Irvine, subscription-free on Apple CarPlay and Android Auto from the KSGN app. That's traffic. I'm Diana Olea.
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1: Hey there, my name is Brent. If you're new to the show, you should know that, and I hope this is okay with you, by the way, we're issuing uniforms soon for all the show listeners. And there'll be like space age uniforms, kind of snug, kind of Star Trek Next Generation with an insignia.
0: Well, that doesn't work for everybody's body type.
1: And all assigned different.
0: Okay.
1: That'll encourage people to change their body type. And I'm going to issue different colors for rank.
0: Oh.
1: According to how I evaluate people.
0: Okay.
1: So everybody who listens, you'll be getting your uniform soon. And it'll just help me keep track of who's doing what and just kind of help me with administrating my thing.
0: Yeah, well, you've mentioned that before.
1: Yeah.
0: And we had someone send me an email and say, I don't want the uniform. Thanks anyway. Vendetta said that.
1: Vendetta.
0: Yeah.
1: Okay, well, then you're not going to get one. No, you are going to get one, but it's not going to have the glitter on it.
0: Oh.
1: Because glitter is only for the top-ranked people.
0: So she's getting a glitterless uniform.
1: Yep.
0: Because she doesn't want one.
1: Vendetta, that kind of attitude will keep you from getting promoted to the next rank.
0: No glitter.
1: So, oh yeah, you're gonna be wearing one. That's not in question.
2: Good morning, and this report is sponsored by the Crohn's and Colitis Foundation. Well, you'll need to use a little caution as you move through Ontario on the 60 westbound at Milliken. At the off-ramp there, a big rig has broken down, and they're not in a very good spot. So right now, you are looking at a backup on that 60 west as you approach the 15, and it does continue to be slow and go over to Archibald. Slight reprieve, then just after Vineyard, another little bit of slowing over to Euclid. Leaving Chino, 60 west has patchy delays from Reservoir to Grand Avenue. Eastbound side of the 60 slow is approaching Haven to the 15. KSGN is now heard in Irvine, subscription free on Apple CarPlay and Android Auto from the KSGN app. That's traffic. I'm Diana Olea.
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1: You might be new to the show and we welcome you and trying to figure out, like, because sometimes people at the beginning, and we know this from experience, at the beginning of the show, they first start listening, like, I don't understand.
0: What's happening?
1: What's happening? I hate this show. And then usually we're friends after that, but it could take a little bit. How would you, like, step in? How would you describe it for people?
2: I like the dynamic between Sherry and Brant. I don't know. I think that if you're into weirdness and into craziness, and I think it's a great show.
1: Thank you.
2: So I don't.
1: That's fine.
2: It's kind of like caviar for some people. It's an acquired taste.
1: Yeah.
0: That's true, yeah, actually.
1: Caviar is a that's good. A,
0: yeah.
2: But it's worth it in the end.
0: Thank you.
1: Like medicine.
0: Sure, you almost gagged. Yeah. But at the end.
1: But if you can just choke it down.
2: I know. Then at the end, you're like, I'm so glad I listened.
1: Yeah, went through like basic training or different kinds of therapies. It can be hard, but then there's a payoff.
0: And you just gotta gotta get through it, though. You have to get through it.
1: Just get through it.
0: Yeah.
3: Good morning. 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Well, normally fairly quiet coming through Colton on the 10 eastbound, but just before the 215, there was a hit and run that popped up and it involved a semi. All that has been pulled on over to the right shoulder, but you're looking at a backup right now as you come up on Mount Vernon. Westbound side of the 10 is slowing you down as you approach the 215, and you're going to see a stop and go stretch through Bloomington into Fontana and over to Cherry Avenue. Also looking at a heavy drive as you come through Corona. 91 westbound after Green River, there was a wreck there. It has been cleared, but your drive is loaded up from the 15. KSGN is now heard in Irvine. 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I'm Diana Olea.
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1: Maybe you are a sci-fi fan. I am, but here's why. Because it clarifies our values. So we want to know how you think, and as soon as I introduce a hypothetical question that has an alien in it, suddenly it's sci-fi, and that makes it awesome. And we find out, like, whether you would do A or B in that situation. Anyway, let's try this. Jennifer, you ready?
2: Okay.
1: You ready for this?
2: I'm ready.
1: An alien offers you an awesome deal. A free travel ticket for life. You can fly anywhere, go anywhere, whatever you want, and it's free. Here's the only hang up with this. The cost is you will instantly age 1 year if you accept the awesome free travel ticket. Would you do it?
2: Do I get to fly first class?
1: The alien has to think that over.
0: Go back to his manager, come back. What do you think?
1: He says, yeah.
0: Oh, okay.
2: Okay.
1: Really?
2: Yeah, sure. Why not?
0: Yeah.
2: God is the only one who really knows when I'm going to die. So, you know, sure, I'll do it.
0: I would do it, too.
1: But you, okay.
0: Do you have some fundamental problems with us doing it?
1: I'm surprised. Yeah, I wouldn't. I wouldn't do it.
0: Free travel forever?
1: In a year's worth of age put on me?
0: Yeah.
1: Instantly?
0: Yes.
1: I don't want that.
0: Okay.
2: It's only 1 year.
0: That's how I feel.
1: But that's
0: Jennifer.
1: 1 year less, possibly at the end.
0: What were you going to do in that year anyway?
1: Maybe bless people.
0: Oh, look at that. He's got us.
1: Maybe share the gospel, which Sherry obviously doesn't care about.
0: Here we are.
3: 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Well, you are going to want to avoid this, trying to come out of Chino into Pomona, talking about the 71 northbound at Mission Boulevard. It's some metal debris being reported in the carpool lane, so that can certainly cause some havoc. Right now, you're looking at a heavy backup from the 60. Checking out the 60, and the 60 is a pretty busy drive this morning. 60 westbound at Euclid, a wreck there is now gone, but you're looking at a tough road from right before the 15, and on the eastbound side of the 60, it is stop and go from Ramona over to the 15. KSGN is now heard in Irvine, subscription-free on Apple CarPlay and Android Auto from the KSGN app. That's traffic. I'm Diana Olea.

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1: Here's an encouraging thought that came from a life lesson. 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
1: Really cool sci-fi question for you. Discuss among friends if you want. Caitlin is on the phone. You ready for this?
2: Oh, yes.
1: Okay. Here's the question. Imagine an awesome alien gives you a deal where you get an unlimited travel ticket for the rest of your life. You can fly wherever you want. You can drive wherever you want. And the alien will always pay for it. So it's free, unlimited the rest of your life. To pay for it, though, as soon as you accept the ticket, you will age physically 1 year.
2: If I could have someone drive me, no problem, done.
1: How about if he says, wait a second, you need a driver. Okay, 5 years. You'll age 5 years physically.
2: Oh, no.
0: Mm-mm. Nope. There it is. Huh. Yeah.
2: I'm 29, so like jumping to 30 is fine, but 35 seems a bit much.
0: Yeah, I could see that.
1: Yeah, that's when it's pretty much over, isn't it?
2: Yes.
0: Traveling or life.
1: Yeah. Pretty much no reason at that point to even, even travel. I mean, why?
2: Pretty much hang it up.
0: Yeah, just put a blanket over just your lap and get it over with. Just
2: at 34.
1: Get your affairs in order, and that's pretty much it.

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1: You are welcome here. Whatever your background is, whatever you're going through in life, just please know that. My name is Brant, by the way, and producer Sherry is here too. And if you're new to the show, it can take a little bit to catch on kind of to what's going on here, but hopefully you will and you'll feel like we're friends because that's what we want. How would you describe it, Shireen, for new people?
2: If you want to talk about things that are not normally talked about in mainstream radio, this is the show for you. 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
3: 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So we had a crash come up out of the Cajon Pass on the 15 southbound just after Oak Hill. They managed to scooch that on over to the right shoulder, but looks like things are still a bit busy from Ranchero Road. Checking things out as well as you come through Carbona and on the 91 westbound. It's still a heavy stretch from the 15, staying busy past Green River. 71 south, you are loaded up from after Pine to the 91. Riverside 91 eastbound, stop and go before Tyler. You've got that over to Central. KSGN is now heard in Irvine, subscription free on Apple CarPlay and Android Auto from the KSGN app. That's traffic. I'm Diana Olea.
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0: Yeah, it's an encouraging thought. Being loved is life's second greatest blessing. What's the first one? Loving.

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1: So interesting to hear your responses to this. We've been talking about whether or not you would take this deal. Here's the deal. 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

0: But it costs you a year of your life if you accept the deal. It's a sci-fi type question. I like sci-fi. I'm a nerd. But which would you take? A lot of people are like, oh, I'd take that in a second.
1: Take the travel.
0: I'm a little surprised by that. What about you there, Cheryl?
2: Okay. Hey. Question. Does it apply to everyone in my family, too, or just me?
1: That's a great question.
0: For 5 years of immediate aging. The whole family.
2: So everybody ages 5 years, but we can go wherever we want.
0: Well, you would age 5 years. Ooh. Physically, and you get unlimited travel for the fam.
2: I'd probably say no, because I'm a homebody and I like to stay home.
3: Okay.
2: But my husband would probably be mad that I'd say no.
1: Really? Would he be okay with you aging 5 years, though, if you guys get to travel?
2: Yeah, maybe. I mean, like, 5 years closer to heaven, I guess.
0: Yeah. You know... I doubt it. I doubt it because I'm thinking I wouldn't want my wife because I want to me that's 5 years on the back end that we don't get.
1: Oh,
0: best case scenario.
1: Okay.
0: We still like instead of you know passing away maybe at 84, it's 79. Like I don't want to do that.
1: Hmm. Okay.
0: I think your husband would be like, "What did you just do?" So I think good call.
1: Either that or he'll be like, "Hey, let's go to Paris."
4: Good morning, and this report is sponsored by the Crohn's and Colitis Foundation. If you thought maybe you could just fly along the 10 this morning, well, that is not going to be the case out of Colton anyway. On the 10 westbound right at the 215 South connector, a crash has popped up there between a couple of cars, so you're looking at a heavy backup from just after Waterman. It does continue to be slow past the 215. In fact, we've got patchy slowing all through Bloomington and into Fontana, loosening up about Cherry, only to jam again at the 15, and then it's opens up at Haven, and then we have a stop and go stretch into Upland from before Euclid. You'll see that over to Pomona into Fairplex. And KSGN is now heard in Irvine, subscription free on Apple CarPlay and Android Auto from the KSGN app. That's traffic. I'm Diana Olea.
5: We're not judging anyone else, but this is what we promise that makes KSGN different. We promise to create a safe, peaceful, and welcoming place to encourage and build up rather than to tear down. We promise to be mindful that children are listening and learning, and the example of Jesus will be our motivation. Even though we're not perfect, we'll do our best, and that's our KSGN promise to you.
6: You've noticed that some people have had their wounds for so long that it now defines them, and they've forgotten who they are. 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
7: So I'm a nurse. I work at an emergency department, and I take care of a lot of people who are not having their best day ever, and it's tough. I always turn on the radio station on the way to work, and I do that to kind of get me in a different kind of mindset where it's like I've got to be sort of the hands and feet for these people. I've got to hold hands during tough times, and I've got to remember that, you know, at any moment I could be called upon as a Christian, not just as a nurse, to be a light in someone's world.

You know, at the end of the day, 12-hour shift, I'm really tired. I have a lot weighing on my mind. And when I go to go home, I listen to it to kind of lift me up before I go home and have to be with my kids and my husband and everything. And that's kind of what I need sometimes, to just keep going after a really tough

0: And we could never afford to lose this station. It's so important to people. And not everyone can afford to donate, but they need to hear the message. And so for those people who can donate, they're helping to spread this message to people who are less fortunate, and they can have the power of God in their life and on their way to work and home, just like me.
1: Yeah, that's another miracle change because of financial support for this ministry. Someone opened the door for Jesus to change that life through KSGM. And we just wanted to say thank you.

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0: 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We're Brant and Sherry.
1: You're welcome here. If you're new, hopefully it won't take you long before you feel like we're friends. What's the way we want it to be? Because we feel that way about you if you're part of the show, you're listening to it. But it's kind of hard to describe the show. If you're brand new, it may take you a little bit to catch on.
2: When I first started listening to you, Brant, and Sherry together, what really attracted me was that I was challenged in my faith. I really liked that it was something that made me think and that I could take it back to, you know, my friends and family and say, hey, let's talk about this. This is really interesting. And then also, I just felt it was really genuine. I don't know. I know you always say that people think it's really weird, and I didn't really experience that. I always thought straight off the bat that, this is really genuine people talking.
1: Good.
2: And I really was attracted to that. And so I love laughing with you guys, and I know how you say your listeners feel like friends, and I feel like we're friends. And
1: good. That is how we feel about it. I think there are a lot of people that hate us at first, and I know that because they literally will tell me, I hate you.
2: Or I hated you. I heard that, and I'm...
1: Yeah. No, you'll see it occasionally on my Facebook wall. I'll be like, man, I hated you at first. Hated you.
0: Mm-hmm.
1: Hate. But...
2: I think it depends a lot on what you're used to, you know, in terms of your own conversations every day.
0: Good morning, and this report is sponsored by the Crohn's and Colitis Foundation. Well, looks like things are jamming you up out of Riverside, courtesy of this hit-and-run crash that came up on the 215 northbound right before Columbia. The good news is everything's over to the right shoulder, but we do have some crews on scene, tow truck on the way, and overall, you are looking at a pretty busy drive coming out of Moreno Valley as you approach Cactus. Everything's staying busy even past the crash scene to Center Street. Southbound side of the 215 out of Colton, you're on the brakes from before the 10, and then it is heavy over to Center, but staying slow to Columbia. KSGN is now heard in Irvine, subscription-free on Apple CarPlay and Android Auto from the KSGN app. That's traffic. I'm Diana Olea.
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6: Hi, I'm Jeremy Morris with this little bit of encouragement from artist Lauren Daigle. 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You weren't forgotten. You are not hopeless."

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1: You need to be a good person on an airplane. That's what this article is all about, like how to be a good person.
0: Okay.
1: One thing it says is don't talk to the people next to you. Don't be the conversation, which just kills me because as an introvert, that's the one place where I actually feel this is good. And like I can talk here.
0: And why is that? Why are you so comfortable on an airplane and not in other social situations?
1: I thought about it. It's because I know in a social situation, I'm always thinking, should I leave? Should I leave? Should they leave? Are they going to leave? Like, I'm always wondering, is it over?
0: Okay.
1: I never know when the conversation is over.
0: Okay.
1: On a plane, my new friend here is belted in.
0: They're not going anywhere.
1: No, he can't leave.
0: Okay.
1: So what's he going to do about it?
0: Well, that's why maybe it's not a good thing because he can't leave. So you never know. That doesn't say, that doesn't mean he doesn't want to.
1: What I'm trying to say is understand that if you're that person and you understand that what might be a trap for you is somebody else's big opportunity. So please try to see it that way.
0: Okay.
1: If you would, please.
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3: Hey, I'm Kurt Wallace with this encouraging thought from the Bible. It's about faith. It says, now faith is the confidence of what we hope for will actually happen. It gives us assurance about things we cannot see.

0: 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Hi, I'm Donna Cruz. It's probably not the best approach to sit in this time of struggle, or maybe you feel like you have just been stuck waiting for something for a long time, and we just get angry because we want to move forward. And then a lot of times, and this is human, if you've done this, you're not necessarily wrong. You're just human. We try to power our way out of it. I hope it helps you to know that God has a plan for all of it, even if it seems like it's taking a long, long time to unfold. Is something that we need to keep reminding ourselves about. A.W. Tozer said this, and I truly believe it: God never uses anyone greatly until he tests them deeply.
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And Friends Church in Yorba Linda, Friday, October 2nd. 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

0: Christians, we gather where we can let our guard down. Because here, you won't hear harsh words or embarrassing stuff. You know, the stuff that dents in your spirit. 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And because the children and grandchildren are our future, at KSGN, we'll work to help you protect the family and do our best to demonstrate to the children how to encourage, respect, and to lift each other up. Maybe that'll help make the world and your space just a little bit better. I'm Scott from the KSGN programming team. We'll do our best, and that's our promise to you.
1: The people that are not like us, who don't share our values, do we see them like Jesus does? 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
2: When I first started listening was for ministry. And so that's kind of where I was at, was trying to figure out, hey God, what does my ministry look like? You know, what are you calling us to do? And I've gotten involved in different ministries. You know, like prison ministry.
3: Remember

Mostly our moms here with the kids that are locked up. And, you know, there's been struggles. There's been times where I felt like I wasn't making a difference. And so there's times where I'm driving out there to the jail and just wondering, like, what am I even doing here? And it just seems like, you know, either a song would come on or, you know, they might share, you know, some scripture. And that has been a tremendous help to me. And, you know, I kind of see that as, you know, God saying, you know, just keep going.

0: I believe it's so important to keep the radio station going and to support them, because I've seen the way that they love people. I've seen the way that they tangibly share God's love. You know, that's something that I need. You know, and I think God sees that. He kind of provided that door. And just really, you know, using spin to kind of keep giving me a direction on how I need to be pursuing the ministry that he called me to.
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1: Hey, I'm Jeff Y, local pastor here in the Riverside area, and I'm so excited to be sharing an encouraging thought with you right here on 89.7 KSGN. Scripture says in Colossians 1:16, "For in him all things were created, things in heaven and on earth, visible and invisible, whether thrones or powers or rulers or authorities, all things have been created through him and for him." This revival.

89.7 KSGN. Maybe you woke up and smelled it this morning, too. Fresh school supplies. They do have a scent. Here's Chris Tomlin. How good it is. It's

89.7 KSGN with Megan Woods, The Truth. Hi, I'm Donna Cruz. Something we get to do as parents this time of year is remind our kids how important it is to lean into God's truth for direction. But I think even as adults, sometimes we do that and then we just decide on our own what his answer should be. I was reading about Brianna. She was convinced she was supposed to be a physician assistant. So she applied to the school and then she got rejected. She tried again. She got rejected again. And eventually she started wondering, God, I thought this is where you were leading me. Why isn't this working? And we've all been there, right? We pray, God, show me what to do. But underneath that prayer, sometimes we have our own little fine print. ... And I'm pretty sure this is what you want. So if you could just make it happen, that would be really great. Okay, if I'm being honest, but for Brianna, it didn't happen either. Her path eventually led her into nursing and into the work that she now believes was actually a better direction for her life. I love what it says in Proverbs 3, trust in the Lord with all your heart and lean not on your own understanding. And that's a whole lot easier to quote when everything's going according to your plan. But it's also important to remember that faith isn't only believing God can open the door you desperately want open. It's trusting him enough to walk away when he doesn't.

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0: 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Micah Tyler, praise the Lord. I'm Donna Cruz. This week, you have two chances to win free tickets to see Matthew West in concert. He's going to be in Redlands at Packing House Christian Fellowship, and then he's going to be in Yorba Linda at Friends Church. And if you join KSGN's music team and take this week's music team survey, we're going to put you into a drawing to win tickets to see him at either one of those two churches. And there's a separate chance for you to win four free tickets to see him specifically at the Yorba Linda show at Friends Church. All you have to do is get signed up at ksgn.com.
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0: 89.7 KSGN with Elevation Rhythm and Gracie Binion. That's Goodbye Yesterday. Hi, I'm Donna Cruz. It's a constant debate every year about this time. There are some families that are like, can we just be like the Northeast and not go back to school until after Labor Day? But then there are other parents chomping at the bit saying, yeah, mid-August is a pretty good time for the kids to go back to school. It's been a nice long summer, but it's time. The good news is, for those of us who do go back to school in August, it's just a few quick weeks until we get the long Labor Day weekend. And if you didn't get a chance to go to Magic Mountain and visit the water park part of the park this summer, it's going to be open again for Labor Day weekend. So that's one more thing to look forward to.
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And here's the part that messes with me. Jesus didn't do anything yet. He just got baptized. And what I find the most ironic about the God that we serve is you don't have to prove a thing. 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

0: 89.7 KSGN with Big Daddy Weave, the only name. Hi, I'm Donna Cruz. At first, when I saw this, I thought, there would be a lot of pushback. But then I realized if we just moved into it very matter-of-factly, it could really make August a much smoother month. This mom, she has four kids, and she's also a teacher. And she said she basically takes her family into bare minimum mode for the first month of school. Fewer social commitments, quieter weekends, simple meals. And she said this way, nobody's expecting each other to immediately start operating at 100%. I feel like sometimes we can default to doing this weird thing where the calendar gets more chaotic and then we respond by expecting more from ourselves and even each other. And maybe August isn't the month to reorganize the garage and become your best self. I really like what we can learn from this mom.
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And Friends Church in Yorba Linda, Friday, October 2nd. 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

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The more you listen to 89.7 KSGN, the lighter and freer you'll feel. We're with you to lift your spirit, one encouraging song after another. Just like this one.

0: 89.7 KSGN, Josiah Queen, Can't Steal My Joy. Hi, I'm Donna Cruz. If you are part of KSGN's music team and have voted recently, you can track the top four songs as voted on by the music team during I Love That Song coming up Friday afternoon at 4.
1: Oh, hi. 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

0: 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I'm Donna Cruz. I'm a geek for it. Maybe you are too. When the pumpkin spice stuff starts coming out, I did put an online order for some pumpkin spice hand soap for the bathrooms. Then in the grocery store, I saw pumpkin spice dish soap, and we don't use regular dish soap a lot because we use the dishwasher, but still, it's there. I don't think there's another season of the year where the calendar is so marked by one particular scent or flavor, and I don't mind it either.
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0: we there yet? 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
1: And this from one of our favorite authors, C.S. Lewis. An encouraging thought. He said, God allows us to feel the frailty of human love so that we'll feel the strength of His.

WSJN. If you don't have our mobile app yet, it's an easy way to listen, especially through CarPlay when you are leaving the Inland Empire for a couple of days and you still don't have to pay for a subscription. Here's Megan Woods, I Believe You.

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Great are you, Lord. I'm Donna Cruz. I realize this is going to make me sound ancient to some, but maybe you'll also be shaking your head going, yeah, me too. I've been down that road. By the time my husband and I got married, we had launched all of our children. But then somewhere in between, I ended up raising two others for a while. So it was a bit of a shocker to me when it became back to school time. Not when they were little, but as they got into especially their mid and older teenage years, the whole back to school shoes buying experience. I'm making line items in the budget like $50, $60 for shoes. Okay, maybe for one shoe, but definitely not for a pair. And parents are really feeling squeezed by kids' shoe prices. For kids' shoes especially, the price has gone up over 3% in the first half of this year alone. But then that's regular shoes. And we have to be honest about this. There is a certain kind of pressure to make sure that our kids aren't wearing the lowest brand of shoes that there is available. And trendy shoes, yeah, you're going to pay a lot. So a lot of families are responding like this. Okay, you get one pair, pick it wisely. And I think that's smart when it comes to the everyday shoes, because there's not really a name brand of dress shoes that they're going to wear for the school choir concert or to church on Sunday. I am pre-Jordans, and I feel like that made life a little simpler. But wow, did I want a pair of LA Gear tennis shoes back in the late 80s. And there's something about those early shoe logos, right? Keds, Vans, Doc Martens, and LA Gear bring back nostalgic vibes from our high school days.

0: Chris Tomlin on 89.7 KSGM. That's always. Hi, I'm Donna Cruz. I guess when I thought about, you know, back to school shopping, the actual school supplies, that was nothing money-wise compared to the back to school shoes and clothing shopping. And it doesn't really hit you until the kids start middle school. And even if they don't wear a uniform to school, there's like the unofficial uniform because they have to have some of the cool clothes just to keep up. Liz, what was it for you?
1: Back in the 80s, do you remember IZOD? That was like so popular. And then Guess was it. Those were so expensive to wear Guess jeans and Guess everything.
0: Yeah, and everything was the key word because they had everything.
1: They had Guess watches and Guess shirts. Back in the day, my brother did not want anything to do with fashion. So he actually, my grandmother bought him Guess jeans and he took the Guess off, the little triangle off, just because he didn't want to be like everybody else.
2: You know, intentional living can help others, like buying a coffee brand because they give back to farmers who will be lifted out of poverty. 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
3: My husband was diagnosed with bladder cancer, and they did the surgery for removal of that cancer, and anything that could go wrong went wrong. My husband spent 63 days in the hospital and 18 surgeries, and he coded four times.

0: love. And if you don't have those funds for the station to operate, then it's going to go away. And I'll fight to see that that doesn't happen.
1: Uh-huh. 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Another life changed because of a neighbor's financial support for the ministry of KSGN. Someone opened the door for Jesus to change that life through KSGN. Just saying, you're making a difference.

0: you've listened, you've noticed. This is a different place. You hear a variety of songs and people. And what pulls it together? Constant encouragement.
1: Super encouraging. 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

0: 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That's Washed from Elevation Rhythm. I'm Donna Cruz. 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
1: Hi, I'm Frank Perez, founder and CEO of Rewritten Ministries in San Bernardino. I'm glad to be with you on 89.7 KSGN to share this encouraging thought. John 1:12 and 13 read, "But to all who did receive him, who believed in his name, he gave the right to become children of God, who were born not of blood, nor of the will of the flesh, nor of the will of man, but of God."

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1: Hey there. You may be experiencing a little bit of who are these people if you're new to the show. My name is Brant, by the way. Producer Sherry is here to let you know a little bit about ourselves. Sherry's really cool.
0: Thank you.
1: Super smart.
0: Thank you.
1: I am...
0: You're smart.
1: Thank you. Mm-hmm. I have Asperger's syndrome.
0: Right.
1: We talk about that. I think that gives me a leg up in the communications business.
0: Also.
1: I have no idea. I just thought I would.
0: It does because of honesty and being genuine and authentic.
1: Yeah, thank you. Mm-hmm. You filled that in there. Here's the thing. We have something called the rules for the show. And here's rule number one, in case you're new to the show. Let's read this real quick. The one rule. This show probably isn't what you think. That's our first rule. You think you've heard this before, like it's the typical radio show if you're new to it, but it's really not, honest. It may take you a bit too to realize it, but this show isn't about people trying to be cool or how awesome I, Brant, am, and we'd sure be in trouble if it were. I'm a nerd. It's not about a desperate need for attention or ratings or trying to be shocking or crazy to make a splash. We're not even trying to make you a better Christian or better American or a better anything, really. Shoot, it's not about me or even about you. And that's a pretty crazy thing to say in the radio business. Even crazier, we're doing a Christian radio show and it's not about Christianity. Ultimately, and we hope this shines through in time, this show is about Jesus. We believe he is alive and his kingdom is the good news, particularly for the poor, the outcast, the lonely, and the marginalized. It's good news for all of us.

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0: 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Brant and Sherry here.
1: A tip for you. It's true. A lot of people say when they get on a plane, they don't want to have a conversation.
0: Mm-hmm.
1: But if you come armed with good stuff, you can start one. Believe me, I don't have great social skills, but I know how to do this.
0: On a plane.
1: So we'll role play for you on a plane. Imagine this. You be in the middle seat. You're a lady who's in the middle seat. I'm a guy.
0: Got it.
1: And I'll be coming down the aisle and I'll sit down.
0: Okay.
1: So here we go on an airplane. Hey, lady. Did you see the captain? Did you see him?
0: No, I did not.
1: I bet
0: see
1: he didn't
0: captain.
1: Have an eye patch, did he?
0: I didn't see him.
1: Here's
0: so
1: why:
0: I'm not.
1: Pirates had eye patches so that they could go below decks where it's dark, and one eye wouldn't have adapted to the sunlight, so the pupil wouldn't be dilated improperly. Not a concern on an airplane,
0: right?
1: Because you don't have below decks.
0: Yeah.
1: Hence, no eye patch.
0: Yeah. Can you excuse me so I can get to the restroom, please?
1: Oh yeah.
0: Thank you.
1: Absolutely.
0: Thanks.
1: Yeah.
0: Appreciate
1: it. Okay. Good. Good. Good.
0: And in your mind, that went well.
1: Oh. Yeah. By the end, you were asking me questions about how to go somewhere else or whatever, but it was a give and take.
0: There was a conversation and give and take. You're right. Congratulations.
1: You're
0: That's
1: welcome.
0: Good.
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1: Interesting study about the cool people from high school. This study says, and I'm trying not to be gleeful because that would be wrong.
0: It would be.
1: I don't want to be that kind of
0: person.
1: You
0: don't want to gloat, no.
1: Study says that the cool people have more problems adapting later on in life, mm-hmm. to life. And that the uncool people have, you know, a little better.
0: And you admittedly were in which crowd?
1: I'm just saying that the cool people. Wondered if you found that in your own life. Wonder if you found that to be true. Like they're the ones, because they say they just have a harder time adapting. Mm. Like the rest of the world doesn't work that way or something. What do you think?
2: Let's see. I was definitely not in a cool group. But I remember, they're all doing pretty well, actually. No, that's not true.
0: Yeah. Somebody here wants it to be true, I think.
1: Well, then we'll disregard your anecdotal evidence.
0: And go with the study.
1: Yeah, if it doesn't confirm my thesis.
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1: You know how you buy a car, they put a little manual in the glove compartment, and you know, most of us never actually look at it until we sell it, and then we're proud that we kept the manual. Like, see?
0: Manual's in top condition. This manual has not been touched.
1: It's never been opened. And that proves that this car is in great shape. My point was that, you know, there's manuals that come along with things. Well, how about this show? We have a little introductory manual, but here's a rule for the show. Just so you know, real quick, rule number three, everyone is welcome. And that means everybody, Democrats, Republicans, atheists, agnostics, Protestant, Catholic, young, old, hip people, not hip people, married people, single, divorced, pro-choice, pro-life, white, black, Hispanic, Pacific Islander, whatever, artists, jocks, loners, depressed people, Joel Osteen fans, John Piper fans, tall, short, thin, thick, freaks of all kinds, you are welcome here. We're freaks too. We're misfits. And we love you.
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1: Yeah, this was a legit study. They found that the cool people in the cool crowd don't do as well after high school. Like, because they were cool. Like, it left them without the ability to adapt to the rest of life, which is just really interesting. I happen to think there might be some validity to this.
0: And that's because?
1: I wasn't cool.
0: Okay.
1: And still am not. So I'll cling to whatever I possibly can. But curious what you think.
2: Well, I would have to say, and I went to a really small school. I graduated in a class of 40 people. Mm-hmm. So with the advent of Facebook, of course, I can keep up with all of their lives. And I would have to say that, yes, I can sit here and think of, you know, person after person who was considered, quote, popular, that, yes, it does seem like they don't have the happy life that maybe they would want.
0: Or that you thought they were going to have because they were so popular.
1: Yeah.
2: Yes. Yes, that everything would turn out perfect for them.
0: Mm-hmm.
1: Thing is, like, the guys, and I went to a very small school, too. And the guys from my high school who could tackle everybody, like, they can't tackle me now.
0: What?
1: Because the law says they can't.
2: Yeah, because you could sue them.
1: I can.
2: If they tackled you.
0: Yeah, this is going in a different direction here, Jennifer.
1: That card has been taken out of their hand.
0: And now they don't know what to do with life.
1: And so if they were to stick me in a locker right now, it would be like, okay, well then, charges.
2: Yeah.

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1: It may change your outlook. It's an encouraging thought. He said, feeling gratitude and not expressing it is like wrapping a gift and not giving it. Share the joy.

0: 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We're Brant and Sherry.
1: You know, some things are just blindingly obvious, but we don't ever talk about it. And that one of them is this. It's like the big secret or something. The happy people aren't the successful ones necessarily. I mean, it might be, but it's people who serve other people. They're the happy ones. It's just, I've seen this 1,000 times in my own life. Like, the people who are servants wind up being joyful. They want to, even in, I've seen it, me do it. Like, on a given day, if I decide I'm going to serve people today, I wind up having a better day, quote unquote.
0: A lot of times that's the answer for me.
1: Yeah, totally.
0: Just get eyes and thoughts off of myself and onto helping someone else.
1: But it's so funny because it's like that most people would agree with that. But we still, I think we're bombarded with this other idea that no, this stuff, this status, this person, this, if you've achieved this, you'll, like, it does not work. And no one that achieves all that stuff, you can't look at them and go, oh, yeah, you're right. See how happy? It's like, it doesn't work.

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1: Rules are awesome things. I really like rules a lot, but they don't change anybody. They can be wise. They can be very helpful, but they don't change anybody's heart, really. You know what does? Grace. Sometimes you never forget it. When somebody shows you grace, sometimes you never, ever forget it. Love these stories.
2: Hi, this is Angie. I was in a car accident. I was at a two-way stop, and I pulled out, and I did not see a truck coming. The guy who was driving the truck showed me incredible grace to the point that he wanted to offer one of his vehicles for me to drive since it was my only vehicle. And I was so impressed that I sent him a thank you note. It's odd to be in an accident and find someone with so much grace.
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1: Huh, this is a huge industry. I did not know. The fake study guide industry.
2: What?
1: There's another fake study guide about one of my book.
2: Really?
1: Yeah, it's the Men We Need study guide.
2: There's already one, right?
1: This is by a different lady.
2: Wow.
1: And I just wish...
2: Do they use your artwork and everything?
1: No.
2: No.
1: It's called The Men We Need study by Brant Hanson's study guide by this lady, another lady. But it's like...
2: I didn't know you could do that.
1: I don't think you're supposed to. Okay. I don't even mind. I just wish that they would read the book because I look inside. You can look inside on Amazon. I'm like, you guys aren't even reading my book.
2: You're just making stuff up.
1: I don't know what you're studying.
2: I had no idea. Yeah. Look, I'm going to get out here and make one of your book.
1: Peggy, please read the book first.
3: You know that little one who spontaneously gave away his lunch of a little loaf of bread and some fish? Well, Jesus multiplied that to feed thousands, and the little one was blessed by more than he gave. Just like that, when you give to the ministry of KSGN, thousands experience hope.
4: If you look from the outside into my family, you would think, oh, they're the perfect little family. But the devil really tried to kill, steal, and destroy my family. He tried to kill my daughter. We found out she had a raging eating disorder. My son had a bout of paralyzing anxiety. And then we found out that my dad had a secret life. But KSGN just stepped in there. I just turned them on, as I always do, and that spoke to me that God is not just a loving God. He's a compassionate God, and more importantly, he's an on-time God. And he's like, I'm in the fire with you, child. We're going to come out together, and we're going to be stronger, but trust me, because I'm not finished yet.

0: 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And I get my Jesus on, if you will, by listening to them. And God wants you to put it where you're being fed. And KSGN is where I am being fed. And I see the fruits of paying it forward.
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1: Here's the thing about welcoming people. Maybe you're good at this. Some people are just naturally, they just get it. When they decide to follow Jesus, they're like, well, look, I'm not going to be scandalized by anybody. I'm going to welcome everybody. It's not saying everything anyone ever does is fine. It's not looking past right and wrong. It's just looking at Jesus and going, how did he treat people? Remember there's a woman that was caught doing something horribly embarrassing to her? I mean, she was humiliated and she was being executed for it in front of men. Like just adding insult and injury to a life of insult and injury. And Jesus comes along and he loves her before she'd ever turned around, before she'd ever said, I'm sorry. Isn't that incredible?
2: It is.
1: He didn't walk up to her and he wasn't like, okay, well, where are you on this first? Okay, I'll defend you. No, he defended her first. Like, you're welcome at Jesus's table, saint, sinner, whatever you consider yourself, you're welcome. And the same thing goes with our show. We just want you to know that whatever your background is, whatever your present is, you're welcome here too, because Jesus has been that way with us. And then he takes us and he changes us, hopefully in some wonderful ways. We've seen it happen, but it's after he welcomes us first.
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1: An awesome sci-fi question for you. We want to know what you think about this. Imagine an alien offers you a deal. He wants you to sing the Star Spangled Banner at Yankee Stadium tonight in front of 40, 50,000 people. Okay. Would you do it if he only paid you $10?
0: Well, I think the sci-fi thing doesn't, why are we doing it? Like, I feel like you're shoehorning an alien into this story. We could have just said, would you sing at Yankee Stadium for $10?
1: Because
0: why is it sci-fi?
1: Because I want to shoehorn an alien into everything.
0: Just so we're clear.
1: Just curious, because some people would be like, that'd be a worse nightmare. Other people, yeah.
0: Okay.
1: I'd like to do it. I'd do it right now. So an alien, Caitlin, you ready for this? An alien, okay, strangely enough, is tasked with finding someone to sing the Star Spangled Banner at Yankee Stadium tonight.
2: Yeah.
1: He is willing to offer you $10 to do it. Do you do it?
2: Done.
0: Wow, that was quick.
2: I would have paid him $10.
1: Okay, that's what I was.
2: So, I mean, maybe $10 is great.
1: Well, forget that scenario. Let's say he charges you $100. Would you do it for $100? He charges you.
2: Yes.
1: The key thing is, you know, Caitlin, is to start low.
0: Yeah. No.
1: You can't be like, oh, say, ooh, can you see?
0: Because that's pretty right there, but at Rockets, you have a problem.
1: I sound good at Rockets, too.
2: Yeah.
1: But the point is, most people.
0: Most people.

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1: 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The old things has passed away, and behold, all things have become new.

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1: A police officer was sitting monitoring traffic, and a woman pulled up to the stop sign and was yelling at him, "Please, oh, please, you got to help me. You got to help me. My cat is dying. I've got to get to the hospital."
2: Which hospital? Which hospital?
3: I don't
2: Let me see where the closest one is.
1: So he looked up which animal hospital was the closest, and he led her through traffic to get into the parking garage.
2: Right on top of it up.
1: And the kindness didn't stop there. As soon as he was in the parking garage, listen to what the officer said.
2: Wig your tees, I'll park it for you. Leave your suit, I'll park it for you, okay?
1: And as soon as she got her fur baby checked into the animal hospital and knew that her cat was in their care, she came rushing back out and was just so appreciative. I bet that was a good day for the officer.
4: 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Rubidoux, 60 headed eastbound. That's just after Valley Way. A crash is taking up the right lane, slowing you down from Pedley Road. In the 15 northbound, patchy slowing in the Cajon Pass after Kenwood. It stays slow until you get to about the 138. And the 210 eastbound in Upland, you're seeing some brake lights. Once you get to Mountain Avenue and then you're slowly crawling into Rancho Cucamonga, that clears up at Day Creek Boulevard. KSGN is now heard in Irvine. 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
1: He was an Uber Lyft driver, and he was giving a ride to somebody, but that's his car. And somebody got in, and man, they stunk. Have you ever worked with a coworker and nobody had the guts to tell him, hey, you have something going on? Listen to how he did it. He said, do you like cologne?
2: You like cologne?
3: Yeah.
2: What do you think about this brand? You smelled it?
3: Yeah.
2: Smell good?
3: Smell good, bro.
2: Okay, cool. You want some?
1: So the guy's looking at it, and the driver says, go ahead, put some on.
2: Go ahead, put some on, bro.
3: Thank you, bro.
1: And he did. And at least the stink was covered up. He did it tastefully.
4: 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Making your way through Corona on the 15 southbound, you're looking at some slowing once you get to Magnolia. It stays slow until you get to Temescal Canyon Road. And the 60 heading eastbound in Rubidoux, that's right before Valley Way, a crash has been cleared out of the right lane. Your drive is recovering slowly from about Mission. And if you're on the 210 eastbound in Upland, you're looking at some slowing once you get to Mountain Avenue, easing up right around Day Creek Boulevard. KSGN is now heard in Irvine, subscription free on Apple CarPlay and Android Auto from the KSGN app. That's traffic. I'm Pedro Moreno.
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1: Her name is Callie. She just has extraordinary hearing. While she was dropping her kid off at the bus stop, she thought she heard puppies, like puppies crying. She's looking around. There's nothing until finally she focuses on the storm drain. Next thing you know, you're pulling off the storm drain. It's gooey. It's icky in there. Lots of gross stuff. And then you find yourself heading for the puppy somewhere back there.
2: I can't sleep knowing that there's puppies in here gonna die.
1: She and the other volunteers, they found two of the lost puppies, but she could still hear more.
2: I know they're still in there. I just think they're further down.
1: Now, this is so clever. They found dog sounds on YouTube, and they were playing those dog sounds, trying to get the puppies to respond so that they could find them. We actually have a recording of Callie when you were down in the storm drain. Here's what it sounded like.
3: We hear all.
1: Yeah, bugs are crawling everywhere, and of course, your flashlight isn't showing you what's nearest your head. I'm glad that she's doing it and the other volunteers. I love their heart for puppies, but this is the stuff that nightmares are made out of.
4: 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Making your way through Corona on the 15 southbound, you're looking at some slowing once you get to Magnolia. It stays slow until you get to Temescal Canyon Road. And the 60 heading eastbound in Rubidoux, that's right before Valley Way, a crash has been cleared out of the right lane. Your drive is recovering slowly from about Mission. And if you're on the 210 eastbound in Upland, you're looking at some slowing once you get to Mountain Avenue, easing up right around Day Creek Boulevard. KSGN is now heard in Irvine, subscription-free on Apple CarPlay and Android Auto from the KSGN app. That's traffic. I'm Pedro Moreno.
5: 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We promise to create a safe, peaceful, and welcoming place to encourage and build up rather than to tear down. We promise to be mindful that children are listening and learning, and the example of Jesus will be our motivation. Even though we're not perfect, we'll do our best. 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
6: 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And our living God reaches through and changes a life like this one.
7: One of the reasons my husband wanted to slow down is he had gotten sick and they were having difficulty diagnosing what was happening. And we were thinking cancer. And I could see my husband's health, you know, deteriorating. He wasn't himself. And I remember it got to the point where I was in the house and I couldn't even breathe of how much pressure and just fear had actually come in.
8: I was an orphan, defined by mistakes. Thought I was forsaken, that you gave up the chase.
7: And I remember I went outside and it was during winter. I couldn't even feel God. And my spirit was just trying to feel God. I remember looking up at the moon and I put the KSGN app on my phone and I'm looking up at the moon and then I'm saying, Lord, I know that you commanded the moon to be there and I know that he is in this with me.

0: Everything came back. All of a sudden, there was nothing wrong with him. 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So it's important that the community rally around the radio station and support it. It really does bring hope. I hear testimony after testimony recommending it to other people. And it's important to donate, because it's written how the people of God would give to the apostles so that they could go out and do the work of the Lord. And that's how I see this radio station.
1: Yeah. 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
1: His little girl, she's about six, and she's alone in the kitchen with Daddy, and Dad's just preparing a lunch, but he's getting ready to go work out at the gym, and his little girl says, "Daddy, are you going to work out?"
2: Yeah, Dad's going to the gym.
1: It's kind of noisy and bumping around in the kitchen, but listen to what she says to her dad next.
3: "Well, I'm so proud of you."
1: Did you catch that? She said, "Dad, I'm proud of you." And everything stops. Then he picks up his little girl, wraps her in his arms,

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1: Well, he recently had an encounter with God, and he was praying, God, what should I do? And that led him to an evangelist in the park.
2: Have repented and put your faith in Jesus?
3: I've been encountered with the Holy Spirit in February. I was living a terrible life of sin.
1: He talks about living in Thailand. He also talks about how he was hooked on pills, selling pills, and just an abusive character, and how Jesus, the Holy Spirit, changed him so much so that when he saw a guy on the street, tell that story.
3: I saw a homeless man I used to persecute. And when he saw me, he had fear in his eyes. I said, I'm sorry. He had no shoes. He was at a train station. So I said, I've got some shoes. Wait here. And a jacket. So I ran home. The hot water in a basin, antiseptic, new socks, everything. Went there. We washed his feet, dried his feet, gave him new shoes, a jacket.
1: Did you catch that? He brought shoes and a jacket for this homeless man and showed up with a pan of water and washed his feet before he put the shoes on. Tell me about how that affected your life.
3: I've lived more lives since February than I have in 40 years of being here.
1: Praise Jesus.
4: 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Rubidoux, the 60 eastbound just after Valley Way, there's a crash that's taken up the right lane, causing some stop-and-go traffic from Mission Boulevard. And the 91 eastbound at Corona, just before McKinley Street, there's a crash that has the right shoulder blocked. Watch for some looky-loo slowing coming away from Lincoln. And as you travel on the 10 eastbound in Colton, right before Pepper Avenue, a crash there has the right lane blocked. Traffic's backed up to Archbold. KSGN is now heard in Irvine, subscription-free on Apple CarPlay and Android Auto from the KSGN app. That's traffic. I'm Pedro Moreno.
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1: Sometimes childhood wheelchairs can cost as much as $2,000, but Gracie Martinez, she's about to be a senior, but she has other plans. She has discovered what she can do with a 3D printer, and that's what she's been doing all summer.
2: It's a toddler mobility trainer. This is for kids who have cerebral palsy or any disabilities, so they can learn how to be independent in their own wheelchair as they grow up.
1: So Gracie, your goal is for the recipients of these chairs to gain independence.
2: My favorite part might actually be the wheels and the cushions. They're big and they have the handles so the kid can grab onto them and learn how to push himself and move. And the cushions are actually really cool because they're also 3D printed.
1: And here's the pastor of the not-for-profit called Teen Mobility that has been giving her supplies for the printing.
3: Gracie has taught us a lesson that we learn over and over again in life, which is that giving blesses the giver just as much as it blesses the one that receives. And I think Gracie's story inspires her classmates to do the same.
1: What Gracie has 3D printed has about $150 worth of materials put into it, as opposed to the $2,000 chairs that a lot of families can't afford.
4: This report is sponsored by Mothers Against Drunk Driving. Traveling on the 10 eastbound in Colton just before Pepper Avenue, a crash has the right lane blocked. It's a stop-and-go ride from Haven. And the 210 eastbound in Upland right before Campus Avenue, you'll see a crash. That's in the center divider. You'll see brake lights piling up at Mountain Avenue. And the 15 northbound heading into the Cajon Pass, you'll see some slowing. Once you come across the 215, it's a slow ride from there heading uphill. It clears up at the 138. 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
1: Hey, if you're going down a rough patch, I am certain God didn't do it to you, but he can make it work for good. So what was your recommendation?
2: I've walked with the Lord long enough to know that if he's pressing you right now, he's preparing your purpose. Stay in the pressing. See, when something is pressed, it's producing something. When olives are pressed, right? One of the biggest metaphors in the Bible, they produce olive oil. It only comes through crushing and pressing in seasons where you feel like all hell is breaking loose, bro. Where God produces the most beautiful changing impact. So many of us are like 30-day lock-in. How to change? You want to become unrecognizable? Allow the Lord's pressing and crushing. Don't run from it. Don't get out of your season too quick. Don't pull the IVs out of your arm and run. Lean in, trust him, and this pressing will produce something in you that other people on the other side of the season will be like, man, whatever that guy has, I want. That's called oil. Lean in, let him press you. The most beautiful season of your life is coming.
1: So hang on, look forward with hope, and realize God's got this.
3: 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As you make your way on the 10 eastbound in Colton just before Pepper Avenue, a crash has the right lane blocked, adding to the delays from Haven. And if you're on the 15 heading southbound to Corona, you'll look at some brake lights as you approach the 91. And that stays slow until you make it past Wyrick Road. The 215 southbound in Colton, it's a slow ride after the 10. It stays busy into Riverside. Things will ease up as you make your way past Central. 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I'm Pedro Moreno.
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0: guest, Peter Burton. 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And Friends Church in Yorba Linda, Friday, October 2nd. 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
1: If you're a popular high school teacher, you're kind of a rock star in your own little world. The guy's name is Mr. Guy. Well, that's kind of funny. He's been at Arcadia High School teaching for the last 20 years. He teaches economics. One of his students, Parker, describes him like this, says, "Overall, Mr. Guy is always in a great mood. He brings a great vibe to the class, and he's always energetic." Well, they did notice one day his demeanor had changed a bit. And after some absences, finally he told the students what was going on. His wife, Angel, had been having chest pains, needed open heart surgery. The surgery was successful, but Mr. Guy stayed home to be the nurse for his wife and help her recover. And a few students discovered how expensive it was. I mean, even beyond insurance and what that would cover. So they started a fundraiser, raised $10,000, hit the goal. And I think Mr. Guy, as much as he will appreciate the heart of the students who did this in paying that bill off, it's the comments of the people who gave. Like, Mr. Guy has always been such a caring, kind, and intelligent teacher in person. I still feel the positive impact he had on me, even after nearly 10 years since being a student. And thank you to Mr. Guy for being who you are. Because he's that guy.
2: 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As you travel on the 60 eastbound in Chino, after Central, there's a stall that has the right lane blocked, causing delays from Reservoir Street. And if you're on the 10 eastbound in Colton, just before Pepper Avenue, you're looking at a crash that's blocking the right lane, slowing you down from Haven. And the 215 southbound in Colton coming across the 10, it's a slow ride heading into Riverside that clears up as you make your way past Central. KSGN is now heard in Irvine. 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I'm Pedro Moreno.
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0: That's our promise to you.
1: You know, many are living a life of quiet agony. Sometimes relational, health, maybe financial. Hope and a friendly voice that's always there. 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Jesus reaches through that and provides hope that can change everything.
2: Yeah, I started listening as soon as I got out the hospital. And when I was in the hospital, I was in for the wrong reasons. 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Actually walking out the hospital, it made me wake up the next morning wanting to go out, wanting to get your job back, go back to school, support your family. It makes you feel like you're unstoppable. You can achieve what you put your mind to. I just really started going all in for Jesus Christ.

0: I heard about the fundraiser. I'm like, okay, you know, I have to give something. And I know that it's not much, but God will see that anything, you know, it's something.
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1: Aiden, he's 4 years old, and he just feels like he may have lost everything because he just had a brand new baby sister. 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
1: It's so awesome the parents get this, the dads get this, understanding what was happening. So Dad puts the car seat down and hugs his son.
3: You're still Daddy's little boy, okay?
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1: The benefits of kindness. First of all, it makes us feel good. We experience what they call a helper's high. And it's contagious. You do something good for somebody, they're likely to repeat it. Another reason to be kind, kindness makes you more attractive. Some of us need to be more kind than others. Kindness helps people succeed in the workplace. This comes from Psychology Today. Studies show that when people are kind, they have lower levels of the stress hormone. If you want to experience the benefits of that, most churches have a hospitality ministry, or I don't know what your church calls it, but my wife is going to be making meals for people so that they can have a hand up as they're recovering.
2: I am the driver.
1: How did you get here? Oh, my husband's in the car looking in the mirror trying to be kind.
3: 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In Corona, 15 southbound just before Temescal Canyon Road, a stall has the right lane blocked. It's adding to the busy ride from Magnolia. In the 10 eastbound in Colton, right at Pepper Avenue, a crash has the right lane blocked. That's slowing you down from Archbold. In the 60 eastbound in Chino, just after Central, you're going to run into a stall that has the right lane blocked. Traffic's backed up to about Reservoir Street. And the 210 eastbound Upland before Mountain Avenue. Watch for a crash in the center divider. KSGN is now heard in Irvine. 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I'm Pedro Moreno.
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1: Smart lady. It's an encouraging thought just from Mandy Hale. She said, when nothing is certain, anything is possible.